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0: Broadcasting from the tippy top of the Flower Mound, deep in the heart of Northern Ireland. 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
1: From the Sky News Centre at 2, Wes Streeting's preparing for what's being seen as his first Labour leadership pitch later. The former health secretary speaking days after resigning from the government. Meanwhile, his potential rival for the top job, Andy Burnham, has been given permission to run for Parliament in a by-election. The family of a sixth former in Oxfordshire who's died after contracting meningitis say they're heartbroken and devastated. Two pupils from separate schools in Reading are also being treated. The UK Health Security Agency say it's a different strain to the one in Kent earlier this year. Olivier Picard owns pharmacies in Berkshire.
2: When the news was shared with other parents at the school, our phone lines literally exploded. We've been fielding calls in all of my pharmacies pretty much constantly during the opening hours since that news was announced.
1: At least six people, including three paramedics, have been killed in strikes in southern Lebanon, according to state media there. The attacks came hours after a ceasefire between Israel and Lebanon was extended for a further 45 days. A 19-year-old man's been charged with a data protection offence after a football referee's personal details were leaked online. John Beaton and his family spent Thursday night at home under police protection. He gave a controversial penalty to Celtic in their midweek win at Motherwell. Liverpool boss Arne Slot admits their 4-2 defeat away to Aston Villa is damaging to their Champions League hopes, but he says it clarifies what they must do against Brentford on the final day of the Premier League season.
3: We needed either a win or maybe two draws would have been enough as well. But now we know one thing for sure, that we need a win if we have to do it ourselves. As we all know, other teams, of course, need to pick up points.
1: Villa's win secured their Champions League spot. And Amazon is said to be looking for a younger James Bond after getting casting underway. It'll be for the first 007 movie since the online giant took control of the franchise. That's the latest. I'm Bev Rimmer.
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1: From the Sky News Centre at 3, Andy Burnham's cleared the first of several hurdles in his desire to return to Westminster. Labour's ruling body's letting him stand in the Makerfield by-election after blocking a similar bid a few months ago. Sky's political correspondent Rob Powell says a contest could take place in mid-June.
2: Technically, for it to happen, is the thing called the writ to be moved in Parliament. And then there's a sort of set, fairly solid timetable. It's usually between 21 and 27 days after the writ's moved that the election takes place. So if you do the maths, the earliest it can be moved now is Monday. It would be Thursday, the 18th of June would be the earliest point.
1: The father of a college student who's died after catching meningitis has paid tribute to his funny, sociable and kind-hearted son. Lewis Waters, who attended Henley College in Oxfordshire, is one of three cases reported in the outbreak. Two pupils from separate schools in Reading are being treated. Shamez Ladani's from the UK Health Security Agency and says no one should panic.
3: Unlike Kent and Weymouth, this is not an outbreak where we have no idea where the circulation is happening. So we had to give out antibiotics to large numbers of young adults and teenagers. This is a more targeted group that we hope will control the infection.
1: Strikes in southern Lebanon have killed 6 people and injured 37 others, according to state media there. 3 paramedics are among those killed just hours after an Israeli-Lebanese ceasefire was extended for 45 more days. Surfers across the UK will stage a nationwide protest over sewage pollution of rivers and coastlines. Campaigners are demanding complete reform of the water industry in England and Wales. Sport and Aston Villa's qualified for next season's Champions League with a 4-2 victory over Liverpool. It moves them above their opponents to 4th in the Premier League and 7 points clear of 6th placed Bournemouth. And the UK's Eurovision entry, Lookmum No Computer, will take to the stage in Vienna this evening. The singer, whose real name is Sam Bartel, will perform his song Ein Zwei Drei in Austria. That's the latest. I'm Bev Rimmer.
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1: From the Sky News Centre at 4, Andy Burnham could know in just over a month's time whether he's returning to Westminster. The 18th of June is a possible date for the Makerfield by-election that he's allowed to stand in after having a similar attempt blocked earlier this year. Andrew Fisher's a former policy advisor for Jeremy Corbyn.
2: Andy Burnham has done a very good job as Greater Manchester Mayor and is widely seen across the political board as a success story there. And that's replicated in the votes he got to be re-elected as Greater Manchester Mayor. You know, he is widely seen as a very popular and successful mayor.
1: A college student who's died after catching meningitis has been described as funny and kind-hearted in tributes from his family. Lewis Waters attended Henley College in Oxfordshire. Two pupils from schools in Reading are being treated for the infection. At least six people, including three paramedics, have been killed in strikes in southern Lebanon. That's according to state media there. The attacks came hours after a ceasefire between Israel and Lebanon was extended for a further 45 days. A teenager's been jailed for nearly 7 years after knocking down and killing a great-grandmother with his illegal e-bike in Sunderland. Gloria Stevenson's daughter says she's so disappointed at the sentence handed to Billy Sturko. Sport and Aston Villa boss Unai Emery says their 4-2 Premier League win over Liverpool was absolutely brilliant. It secures Champions League qualification for next season before Emery's side meet Freiburg in Wednesday's Europa League final.
3: The priority always is the league. The Premier League, that is the most difficult league. It's the consistency we must show all the season is something we are setting as a huge challenge.
1: Liverpool slipped below Villa to fifth and haven't yet secured their place in Europe's top club competition. And Amazon's said to be looking for a younger James Bond after confirming the casting process is underway. It'll be the first 007 film since the online giants took control of the franchise. That's the latest. I'm Bev Rimmer.
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3: I was on the outskirts of a little southern town, trying to reach my destination before the sun went down. The old CB was a blaring away on Channel 19 when there came a little boy's voice on the radio line. He said, "Breaker 19, is anyone there? Come on back, truckers, and talk to Teddy Bear." Well, I keyed the mic and I said, "You got it, Teddy Bear." And the little boy's voice come back on the air. "Appreciate the break. Who we got on that end?" I told him my handle and then he began. "Now, I'm not supposed to bother you fellas out there. Mama says you're busy and for me to stay off the air. But you see, I get lonely and it helps to talk. 'Cause that's about all I can do. I'm crippled and I can't walk." But I came back and told him to fire up that mic, and I'd talk to him as long as he liked. "This was my dad's radio," little boy said, "but I guess it's mine and mom's now, 'cause dad's dead. Dad had a wreck about a month ago, and he was trying to get home in blind and snow. Mom has to work now to make ends meet, and I'm not much help with these two crippled feet. She says not to worry, though, we'll make it all right, but I hear her crying sometimes late at night. You know, there's one thing that I want more than anything else to see. Oh, you guys are too busy to bother with me. But you see, my dad used to take me for rides when he was home. But I guess that's all over now since my daddy's gone. Not one breaker came back on that old CB as a little cripple boy talked with me. I tried hard to swallow a lump that just wouldn't stay down as I thought about my boy back in Greenville Town. Dad was gonna take Mom and me with him later on this year. Why, I remember him saying, "Someday this old truck will be yours, Teddy Bear." But I know I'll never ride an 18-wheeler again. But this old base will keep me in touch with my trucker friends. Teddy Bear's gonna back on out now and leave you alone, 'cause it's about time for Mom to come home. But you give me a shout when you're passing through, and I'll sure be happy to come back to you." Well, I came back and I said, "Before you go, 1010, what's your home 20, little CB friend?" Well, he gave me his address, and I didn't once hesitate, 'cause this hot load of freight is just gonna have to wait. I turned that truck around on a dime and headed straight for Jackson Street, 229. Well, as I rounded the corner, I got a heck of a shot. 18-wheelers were lined up for three city blocks. Well, I guess every trucker for miles around had caught Teddy Bear's call. And that little cripple boy was having a ball. For as fast as one driver would carry him in, another would carry him back to his truck and they'd take off again. Well, you better believe I took my turn of riding Teddy Bear. And then I carried him back in and put him down in his chair. And buddy, if I never live to see happiness again, I want you to know that I saw it that day in the face of that little man. We took up a collection for him before his mama got home, and each driver said goodbye, and then they were all gone. He shook my hand with a mile-long grin and said, "So long, trucker, I'll catch you again." Well, I hit that interstate with tears in my eyes, and I turned the radio on and got another surprise. "Breaker 19, came this voice on.

just one word of thanks from Mama Teddy Bear. We wish each and every one a special prayer for you, because you just made my little boy's dream come true. I'll sign off now before I start to cry. May God ride with you. 10-4.

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1: From the Sky News Centre at 5, Wes Streeting's preparing for what's being seen as his first Labour leadership pitch later, the former health secretary speaking at a conference days after resigning from the government. Meanwhile, his potential rival Andy Burnham has permission to run for Parliament in a by-election. York MP Luke Charters has already been campaigning in Makerfield.
2: The first door I knocked on, I heard the phrase, "I voted Reform last week in the locals," and I thought, oh, right. And then proceeded to say, "But I'll be back in Andy if he's a candidate." And you know what? That was a consistent message. So that gives me a lot of hope.
1: The father of a college student who's died with meningitis has paid tribute to his funny, sociable, kind-hearted son. Lewis Waters, who attended Henley College in Oxfordshire, is one of three cases reported in the outbreak. Two pupils from separate schools in Reading are being treated. Strikes in southern Lebanon have killed 6 people and injured 37, according to state media. 3 paramedics are among those killed. It came just hours after an Israeli-Lebanese ceasefire was extended for 45 more days. Surfers across the UK will stage a nationwide protest later over sewage pollution of rivers and coastlines. Campaigners want total reform of England and Wales's water industry. Liverpool boss Arne Slot admits their 4-2 defeat away to Aston Villa is damaging to their hopes of Champions League qualification. He says it clarifies what they must do against Brentford on the final day of the Premier League season.
3: "We needed either a win or maybe 2 draws would have been enough as well. But now we know one thing for sure, that we need a win. If we have to do it ourselves, as we all know, other teams, of course, need to pick up points."
1: Villa's win secured their Champions League spot as they guaranteed a top 5 finish with a game to spare. And the UK's Eurovision entry, Look Mum No Computer, will take the stage in Vienna this evening. The singer is performing Ein Zwei Drei in Austria. That's the latest from the Sky News Centre. I'm Bev Rimmer.
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1: From the Sky News Centre at 6, the prospect of a Labour leadership challenge is looming closer after Andy Burnham was cleared to run for selection in the Makerfield by-election. Potential rival Wes Streeting will make his first public appearance later since quitting the Cabinet. With a key Starmer ally admitting the Prime Minister's unpopular, Tory leader Kemi Badenoch says the government's in meltdown.
2: Rachel Reeves said it herself, that a leadership crisis would just be chaos. We've seen the Health Secretary resign because he wants to be Prime Minister. The Labour Party is only interested in themselves. They are not governing the country. Andy Burnham wants to rock up and just be Prime Minister despite being out of Parliament for a decade.
1: Donald Trump's claiming the world's most active terrorist has been killed. The president says he ordered an operation involving American and Nigerian forces to target Abu Bilal al-Maliki. The father of a college student who's died after catching meningitis has paid tribute to his funny, sociable, kind-hearted son. Lewis Waters, who attended Henley College in Oxfordshire, is one of three cases reported in the outbreak. Two pupils from separate schools in Reading are being treated. Shamez Ladani from the UK Health Security Agency says no one should panic.
3: Unlike Kent and Weymouth, this is not an outbreak where we have no idea where the circulation is happening, so we had to give out antibiotics to large numbers of young adults and teenagers. This is a more targeted group that we hope will control the infection.
1: Police say they're launching an unprecedented operation in London today to try to stop rival protesters clashing. The Met's spending £4.5 million deploying armoured vehicles, police horses, dogs, drones and helicopters, along with thousands of officers. Aston Villa have qualified for next season's Champions League with a 4-2 victory over Liverpool. They go above their opponents to fourth in the Premier League. And Vienna is making the last preparations to host the grand final of Eurovision tonight. The UK is represented by Look Mum No Computer with his song Ein Zwei Drei. That's the latest. I'm Imani Rana.
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Clear and dry as we head through this evening, with overnight lows down to a very cold 4 degrees. For tomorrow, a very rainy day, heavy at times, highs of 12 degrees.

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2: Kylie Jenner says the paparazzi were diabolical to her when she was a child. The youngest member of the Kardashian-Jenner family, best known for appearing in the reality TV show Keeping Up with the Kardashians and for her makeup brand Kylie Cosmetics, says when she was 16, photographers would wait outside her Los Angeles home and shout inappropriate things at her. Ollie Murs has been surprised by his wife Amelia as he spent his 42nd birthday taking part in the fourth day of a 400-kilometer endurance challenge for Soccer Aid's 20th anniversary. The singer and presenter has so far raised more than £500,000 for the charity UNICEF. The King has told musical theatre students he has his own tap shoes. King Charles made the revelation as he attended a celebration for young people in the industry alongside actor Sir Idris Elba. And Sir Ian McKellen is to take on his first major theatrical role since his fall from the stage in 2024. He will star in Lear, a reimagining of Shakespeare's King Lear, at a small theatre in East London this winter.
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Clear and dry as we head through this evening, with overnight lows down to a very cold 4 degrees. For tomorrow, a very rainy day, heavy at times, highs of 12 degrees.

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1: 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Another. 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

0: broadcasting from the tippy top of the Flower Mound, deep in the heart of Northern Ireland. 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
1: From the Sky News Centre at 7, Wes Streeting's preparing for what's being seen as his first Labour leadership pitch later. The former Health Secretary speaking at the Progress Conference days after resigning from the government. Meanwhile, his potential rival for the top job, Andy Burnham, has been given permission to run for the Parliament in a by-election. York MP Luke Charters has already been campaigning in Makerfield.
2: The first door I knocked on, I heard the phrase, "I voted Reform last week in the locals," and I thought, oh, right. And then proceeded to say, but I'll be back in Andy if he's a candidate. And you know what? That was a consistent message. So that gives me a lot of hope.
1: Police are putting in place what they call an unprecedented multi-million pound operation to keep London safe during two protests. They're trying to prevent clashes between Tommy Robinson's Unite the Kingdom march and a pro-Palestinian rally. Donald Trump says the Islamic State group's second in command has been killed. The president's written on Truth Social that he ordered Abu Bilal al-Maliki to be eliminated in a joint mission involving American and Nigerian forces. Ukraine's president has visited the site of a Russian strike that's killed 24 people, including three children, in the capital, Kyiv. The attack, which came hours after a three-day US-brokered ceasefire expired, was part of Moscow's heaviest bombardment this year. Volodymyr Zelensky is vowing to respond to the deadly offensive.
3: It is important that the world does not remain silent about such strikes, and it is important that support for Ukraine continues. This support is not about us taking what belongs to others. It's about helping Ukrainians defend what is ours, our freedom, our lives.
1: Surfers are going to paddle out across coasts, rivers and lakes today as part of a nationwide protest over the ailing state of the water sector. And one of the most dramatic days in Scottish Premiership history awaits as Celtic and Hearts meet at Parkhead this lunchtime. A win or a draw will give the Edinburgh visitors their first title since 1960. That's the latest. I'm Imani Rana.
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Clear and dry as we head through this evening, with overnight lows down to a very cold 4 degrees. For tomorrow, a very rainy day, heavy at times, highs of 12 degrees.

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2: Kylie Jenner says the paparazzi were diabolical to her when she was a child. The youngest member of the Kardashian-Jenner family, best known for appearing in the reality TV show Keeping Up with the Kardashians and for her makeup brand Kylie Cosmetics, says when she was 16, photographers would wait outside her Los Angeles home and shout inappropriate things at her. Ollie Murs has been surprised by his wife Amelia as he spent his 42nd birthday taking part in the fourth day of a 400-kilometer endurance challenge for Soccer Aid's 20th anniversary. The singer and presenter has so far raised more than £500,000 for the charity UNICEF. The King has told musical theatre students he has his own tap shoes. King Charles made the revelation as he attended a celebration for young people in the industry alongside actor Sir Idris Elba. And Sir Ian McKellen is to take on his first major theatrical role since his fall from the stage in 2024. He will star in Lear, a reimagining of Shakespeare's King Lear, at a small theatre in East London this winter.
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Clear and dry as we head through this evening, with overnight lows down to a very cold 4 degrees. For tomorrow, a very rainy day, heavy at times, highs of 12 degrees.

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1: From the Sky News Centre at 8. Andy Burnham has been cleared to run for selection in the Makerfield by-election. Labour's ruling body has given him permission to put his name forward. He needs to win that and become an MP to then be in a position to challenge Sir Keir Starmer for the leadership. Tens of thousands of people are expected to attend two big protests in central London later. But police are worried about the two groups clashing and have spent £4.5 million to try and keep them apart. Unite the Kingdom's event and the pro-Palestinian Nakba Day rally are both planned for this afternoon. Our reporter Graham Stothard says added police powers are being enforced.
2: Extra stop and search powers. There are dispersal orders in place as well. For the first time, organisers may face prosecution alongside any speakers who break the law by using the events for hate speech or extremism.
1: The second in command of the terror group ISIS has been killed in an operation by US and Nigerian forces. President Trump says Abu Bilal al-Manuki thought he could hide in Africa, but didn't realise sources kept America informed on what he was doing. To sport now, where Aston Villa beat Liverpool to secure Champions League football next season. Ollie Watkins scored twice in the second half in a 4-2 victory. And Hearts manager Derek McInnes says their Scottish Premiership title decider against Celtic will be pure box office. The teams meet at Parkhead this lunchtime, with Hearts hoping to become the first side, other than Celtic or Rangers, to win the league since 1985. They have a one-point lead over today's opponents. McInnes says they can handle the pressure.
3: Whether it's the last few holes in a golf tournament, whether it's the last set in tennis, whether it's the last round of a boxing match, or whether it's football where you have to all on the line, it's, you know, nerves are part of that and how you control that sort of situation.
1: And Vienna's gearing up to host tonight's Eurovision Grand Final. The UK is represented by Look Mum No Computer. That's the latest. I'm Imani Rana.
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2: Kylie Jenner says the paparazzi were diabolical to her when she was a child. The youngest member of the Kardashian-Jenner family, best known for appearing in the reality TV show Keeping Up with the Kardashians and for her makeup brand Kylie Cosmetics, says when she was 16, photographers would wait outside her Los Angeles home and shout inappropriate things at her. Ollie Murs has been surprised by his wife Amelia as he spent his 42nd birthday taking part in the fourth day of a 400-kilometer endurance challenge for Soccer Aid's 20th anniversary. The singer and presenter has so far raised more than £500,000 for the charity UNICEF. The King has told musical theatre students he has his own tap shoes. King Charles made the revelation as he attended a celebration for young people in the industry alongside actor Sir Idris Elba. And Sir Ian McKellen is to take on his first major theatrical role since his fall from the stage in 2024. He will star in Lear, a reimagining of Shakespeare's King Lear, at a small theatre in East London this winter.
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little old orchard shack. His real name was Jackson Taylor, but I called him Applejack. Now old Applejack was loved by everyone he ever knew. Applejack picked apples, but he picked the banjo too.

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Clear and dry as we head through this evening, with overnight lows down to a very cold 4 degrees. For tomorrow, a very rainy day, heavy at times, highs of 12 degrees.

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0: broadcasting from the tippy top of the Flower Mound, deep in the heart of Northern Ireland. 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
1: From the Sky News Centre at 9, Andy Burnham's cleared his latest hurdle as he tries to return to Westminster. The Greater Manchester Mayor's being allowed to, by Labour's ruling body, to stand in the Makerfield by-election. If he's selected and then wins it to become an MP, he could then challenge Sir Keir Starmer for the top job. Caroline Slowcock's former private secretary to Margaret Thatcher and Sir John Major, and thinks the PM has clear weaknesses.
2: He does lack a clear sense of purpose and a clear sense of mission and values. When he went into number 10, he said that he was going to restore trust, he was going to bring the country together. But what we've seen really is the opposite.
1: Police say they're launching an unprecedented operation in London to try to stop rival protesters clashing. A £4.5 million operation will be in force as both a Tommy Robinson-backed event and a pro-Palestinian rally take place this afternoon. Donald Trump says Abu Bilal al-Manuki, the second in command of the terror group ISIS, has been killed in a joint US and Nigerian operation. The president claims he was the most active terrorist in the world. The family of a sixth former who's died after contracting meningitis say they're heartbroken and devastated. Lewis Waters went to Henley College, while two pupils from separate schools in Reading are being treated for the infection. To sport now, where Celtic manager Martin O'Neill says home advantage could prove crucial as they host the Scottish Premiership title decider against Hearts this lunchtime. They're hoping to lift the trophy for a fifth straight season, but Hearts have a one-point advantage at the top ahead of the game. O'Neill thinks the noise inside Celtic Park will work in their favour.
3: A bit of a unified situation at Celtic Park, which has been massive for the side. I don't think it should be underestimated. The team has been kept going by the crowd, and we will need that.
1: And the UK's Eurovision entrant Look Mum No Computer is to perform in the grand final of the Eurovision Song Contest. Several countries are boycotting due to Israel's participation. That's the latest. I'm Amani Rana.
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clear and dry as we head through this evening, with overnight lows down to a very cold 4 degrees. For tomorrow, a very rainy day, heavy at times, highs of 12 degrees.

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2: Kylie Jenner says the paparazzi were diabolical to her when she was a child. The youngest member of the Kardashian-Jenner family, best known for appearing in the reality TV show Keeping Up with the Kardashians and for her makeup brand Kylie Cosmetics, says when she was 16, photographers would wait outside her Los Angeles home and shout inappropriate things at her. Ollie Murs has been surprised by his wife Amelia as he spent his 42nd birthday taking part in the fourth day of a 400-kilometer endurance challenge for Soccer Aid's 20th anniversary. The singer and presenter has so far raised more than £500,000 for the charity UNICEF. The King has told musical theatre students he has his own tap shoes. King Charles made the revelation as he attended a celebration for young people in the industry alongside actor Sir Idris Elba. And Sir Ian McKellen is to take on his first major theatrical role since his fall from the stage in 2024. He will star in Lear, a reimagining of Shakespeare's King Lear, at a small theatre in East London this winter.
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clear and dry as we head through this evening, with overnight lows down to a very cold 4 degrees. For tomorrow, a very rainy day, heavy at times, highs of 12 degrees.

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3: From the Sky News Centre at 10, the Deputy Labour leader has reiterated her support for Andy Burnham to become the party's candidate in the Makerfield by-election. Lucy Powell thinks the connection the Greater Manchester mayor has to the area will be a big advantage. The National Executive Committee's granted Andy Burnham permission to enter the selection process. Police are bracing for two major protests in London today with an unprecedented security operation. Thousands of officers will be looking to prevent clashes between two marches, the Tommy Robinson Unite the Kingdom rally and the pro-Palestine Nakba Day rally. Protest organisers could be prosecuted for the first time for any hate speech or extremism. Policing commentator Graham Wettone says despite concerns, it's hard to ban matches.
4: Any ban I applied for inevitably will be challenged in court, and you then have to evidence the likelihood of serious disorder based on previous events and the fact you couldn't prevent it by putting any reasonable conditions in place, like different routes and different locations, etc.
3: At least six people in Lebanon have been killed in an Israeli airstrike. It happened just hours after a 45-day extension to the ceasefire was announced. The UK Health Security Agency says a strain of meningitis that's killed a sixth former from Henley College in Oxfordshire is different to one in Kent, where two people died. Lewis Waters' family say they're heartbroken. Hearts fans are heading to Celtic this lunchtime, hoping to see their team crowned Scottish champions for the first time since 1960.
5: I've got my daughters coming from Bournemouth, hopefully on Sunday for the parade. We know people coming from Australia.
6: We went through the ringer, been runners-up, cup final, semi-final defeats and all that sort of stuff, just like most clubs have. But to be where we are right now, it just feels amazing.
3: Derek McInnes' side will take the Premiership title if they avoid defeat at Parkhead. It would be the first time a club outside of Celtic or Rangers have lifted the trophy in over 40 years. And Look Mum, No Computer won't be the only British-born performer in the Eurovision final tonight. 2022 Love Island contestant Antigone will represent Cyprus. From Sky News, I'm Imani Rana.
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4: Kylie Jenner says the paparazzi were diabolical to her when she was a child. The youngest member of the Kardashian-Jenner family, best known for appearing in the reality TV show Keeping Up with the Kardashians and for her makeup brand Kylie Cosmetics, says when she was 16, photographers would wait outside her Los Angeles home and shout inappropriate things at her. Ollie Murs has been surprised by his wife Amelia as he spent his 42nd birthday taking part in the fourth day of a 400-kilometer endurance challenge for Soccer Aid's 20th anniversary. The singer and presenter has so far raised more than £500,000 for the charity UNICEF. The King has told musical theatre students he has his own tap shoes. King Charles made the revelation as he attended a celebration for young people in the industry alongside actor Sir Idris Elba. And Sir Ian McKellen is to take on his first major theatrical role since his fall from the stage in 2024. He will star in Lear, a reimagining of Shakespeare's King Lear, at a small theatre in East London this winter.
3: Wild Country Entertainment News in a minute.
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0: Hello, I'm Jerry Byrne. 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
3: Okay, listen, stop right there. Shh. Yes, it's me. I'm back. Big O's back on your radio on the home of country music in Northern Ireland. It's Wild Country.

Sharon Rosling, You Feel There, and I Miss My Childhood Years. In other words, My Old Homestead is brand new single for you. That's just been released for you there. The other two that we played for the three in a row this morning for you there, My Connemara Shore and The Hand That Rocks the Cradle, all from the great man himself, from Mr. Kieran Rosny. Very, very good morning for you. Ger O'Brien here, standing in for the boss all weekend for you again while the boss is away for you there. You are very, very welcome along to us here on Irish Radio, and we're with you as well on Global Irish Radio in Chicago and Wild Country over there in Northern Ireland as well. Good morning to you wherever you are in the world listening into it. Today is, it's Culture Freedom Day, whatever that is, Special Interest Day. In other words, it's Culture Freedom Day. It's Drawing Day, so get out your pens and your papers and your pound louis, as we say here in Ireland, and get them all out and start drawing away. It's International Day of Light Day, if I said that right. International Day of Light. You can miss out the other day for the International Heritage Breeds Day, in other words, for animals that would be around today. National Barbecue Day. Now, if you have the weather for a barbecue, off you go, lads, because it's definitely not the weather for barbecue where I am. I can guarantee you that one. It's National Biographers Day as well, for all the people that do biography for you there. It's National Do Something Good for Your Neighbour Day. There's one for you. Alright. Yep. You could have that one for you there. Yep. Absolutely. And National Learn How to Swim Day as well for you today. There you are now for you there. Also on this day, Janet Jackson, the sister of the late great Mr. Jackson himself, for you there. She was born today, 1966. Pierce Brosnan. Of course, Irish actor, of course. Shot to fame, of course, with a load of stuff, including Mr. James Bond that he was in as well. Born this day, 1953. The great pianist, Liberace, was born on this day in 1919. And Henry Fonda, the late great Henry Fonda, the actor, was born on this day in 1905 for you there. Charlie McGallagher and Kevin Loach, Shooting the Breeze, their brand new single.

0: grab yourself a couple of beers, head off to the riverside, where your troubles will start to ease, 'cause there's nothing you can't confide when you're shooting the breeze.
1: You can talk about politics, fix up the economy. 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

0: single out from them, just released. For you there. Hello to Cindy. Good morning to you over there. Hello to Bill Trickett as well, who is watching and tuning in. Maureen Grant as well. Hello to Bridget Smith as well. And Tom Deniff over there as well. And Fahi in Manchester. Good morning to you all. And you're all very, very welcome along. Don't forget, this man will be on tonight for you.
1: 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I'll be playing the very best of country music and all your favorites, and maybe a few surprises too. Tune in and let's make it a weekend full of great country music.
0: Yep, indeed. Mark will be here with you 7 o'clock tonight for you. And I do hope you can join him for that. Some great, great music from him. Here's the Ellis Brothers, going to

The Atkins Brothers set for you there, and baby, let's go to Vegas. Wouldn't we all love to go to Vegas at some stage of our lives? It'd be nice to go down there for you there. Did you know that on this day, 1986, the action blockbuster film Top Gun, yep, the original Top Gun, was released in American theatres, starring Tom Cruise, and made him a complete international star. That it did. Guarantee you that it did for you there. Lovely, lovely, great film. Marvelous film that was for you there. Johnny Brady.

song that from one of his albums earlier on. Good morning to Mags McCann. Morning, Anne. Morning, Max. Sorry, how are you? You're very, very welcome along to us here on Irish Radio. Joe O'Brien standing in for the boss, of course, who is away today for you there. Nice request in the door, as per usual, for Jennifer Walton. And Jennifer, I am to say that she's in Bishop Auckland Hospital. Jennifer Walton is for you there. This comes in very, very specially for your son, or from your son, Jeffrey, and everybody here at Irish Radio as well. We send our best wishes to you, Jennifer, and I hope you get recovered soon. Song requested for you from Daniel O'Donnell.

0: Yep, especially for Jennifer Walton and from her son, Jeffrey, over there in Bishop Auckland, where she's in hospital at the moment. We wish her a very, very speedy recovery, coming from your family and, of course, from us here at irishradio.org for you as well. For you there. 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We are with you as well today. It's National Clean, it's National River Cleanup Day. In other words, clean up your rivers day. If you've got a river down beside you, go ahead, clean it up. It's National Ear Piercing Day, or any type of piercing for that one. It's also Love a Tree Day. Wrap your arms around a tree, or as far as you can get. It's also National Learn How to Swim Day. And it's National Sea Monkey Day. Yep, one of those days today for you as well. On this day, the Beach Boys released their masterwork, Pet Sounds, which is a bittersweet song released of all the pranks and unrequited love that came into the trials. This time, 1966, they released that particular song. If you're a fan of the Beach Boys, you'll understand what I'm on about. Definitely on that one for you there. Okay, don't forget to vote, vote, vote. Voting closes at 3 o'clock today, if you haven't voted already, and Jerry will remind you.
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the applicant requesting for that one for you there, Susan Rogers, for you. And that is Jive, self-penned single from Hurtful You there. Good morning to everybody. Like I said to you all, Gerhard here, standing in for the boss for you today. Brand new one from Sharon Whitcroft for you. And I Can't Even Walk Without Holding Your Hand.

0: Catchy the Rock, Catchy the Walk, even without holding your hand. 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Lovely, lovely album for you there. 11:38 here in the morning for you here on irishradio.org, Global Irish Radio Chicago, and Wild Country Radio in Northern Ireland, DAB Digital, for you there on top of that.
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1: Yep, join Caroline every Tuesday and Wednesday. This is Caroline for you. Journey's Embrace.

Yep, good morning to our Caroline, who has joined us on Facebook Live as well for you there. Caroline with you on Tuesday, Wednesday. This week has just informed me that that song we can dedicate now to her mother, her heavenly mother, as she puts it. It would have been her birthday tomorrow, Sunday, for you there. And Caroline thinking of like that, like everybody else thinks of their mothers, their fathers and everything else when a birthday comes up, as well as the anniversary. It's a natural thing to do for you, and a nice one to see her in the door as well for you there. Brand new one from Keith and Lorraine McDonald, and No Show Like a Joe Show for you.

0: Keith and Lorraine McDonald for you there. No Show Like a Joe Show for you. That is their brand new single for you there on top of that one. Just to let you know as well, the Caroline has just told me that she's celebrating her little granddaughter's first birthday today, and my eldest is 18 this week as well, so lovely to get them all together on the one thing. Mary Malloy, how are you, Mary, for you there? No, I didn't play him yet. I will be, but not yet, I promise you. She's looking for, everybody's looking for George and Julie for you there. Don't forget, 10 minutes to 12 here on irishradio.org. You've got about 3 hours and 10 minutes left to vote if you want to vote for any songs in our poll. Poll closes at 3 p.m. Irish UK time today. If you want to vote for anything, if you haven't voted yet already, you have up to that. Just to remind you as well, coming up at 1 o'clock, immediately after me, is the recording of Terry's show. So DJ Terry will be here with How She Cuttin', but it's a recorded show, won't be on Facebook Live like he normally is. It's just a recorded show on the radio only, as he calls it, the radio. For you there, www.irishradio.org. We're also with you as well on globalirishradio.com as well for that particular show as well, same as what we are now for you.
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0: Yep, thank you, Tony, for that, of course. And two in a row from Tony O'Reilly. Kicking off with the Jive and Doonery and the brand new

Yep, best singer-songwriter in Ireland. From Kings Court, County Cavan, two in a row. From Mr. Tony O'Reilly for you there. Jiving Doonery for you. And, of course, Just a Ma Boots for you as well. Very, very good morning. As we go over to Long Island in New York, many of the good nights I had in Long Island. That's not even going to be even talked about. Many of the good night I had in Long Island, I must admit, to Jeffrey O'Connell. You are very, very welcome along to us here. Coming up to what, 7 a.m. in the morning over there for you as well. For you, for the wonderful Maya Loftus as well. Lovely, lovely song dedicated to her from Johnny Lockery for you.

0: broadcasting from the tippy top of the Flower Mound, deep in the heart of Northern Ireland. 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
1: From the Sky News Centre at midday. It's a huge afternoon in the Scottish Premiership as Hearts seek to end the four-decade dominance of Celtic and Rangers. Alison Conroy is at Parkhead.
2: It's the title race that's captivated the world. If Hearts avoid defeat, they'll be crowned Premiership champions for the first time since 1960. Celtic know they need to win to see them successfully defend the title. The Jambos have led the way virtually all season and could take confidence from the fact they haven't lost to Celtic. There's not a spare seat to be had here at set for an absolute cracker at the end of a season like no other.
1: The Communities Minister thinks Labour needs a battle of ideas, not personalities. Alison McGovern's been speaking this morning at a conference a day after Andy Burnham was given permission to put his name forward for the Makerfield by-election. If he wins it, he'll be back in Parliament and could challenge Sir Keir Starmer's leadership. Around 4,000 officers are on duty in central London to try to ensure two rallies pass off peacefully. £4.5 million is being spent on trying to avoid clashes between Tommy Robinson's Unite the Kingdom march and a pro-Palestine event. The FA Cup's finals taking place too. Former Chief Superintendent Dal Babu says action will be taken against offensive chants and placards with input from prosecutors.
3: And the CPS will look at whether certain things that have been said or placards will reach that threshold of a prosecution, allowing freedom of speech but also ensuring that people don't commit criminal offences.
1: Two people have now died in shark attacks off Australia this year. Earlier, a 38-year-old man was killed off the west coast 20 miles from Perth. A PE teacher at a private school in Portsmouth has been banned indefinitely from the profession after developing an inappropriate emotional relationship with a female pupil. 48-year-old Stuart Smith, who worked at Mayville High School, sent messages calling her one of his favourite people on the planet. And organisers of Eurovision are hoping tonight's final is a success, despite five countries pulling out. They're boycotting it because Israel's taking part. That's the latest. I'm Imani Rana.
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0: one in the charts. Will it be there tomorrow? That's entirely up to you. You've got 3 hours, just under 3 hours left. 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Or you can go to Jerry Byrne's page. 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And you will find the voting little app there for you. Click on it. Pick three songs for the last time today. 3 p.m. Irish UK time. Remember, please, 10 a.m. Eastern Standard Time, US of A. You have to vote until. If you want to do that, by all means, do so for you. That's exactly what we have for you there. And you can join me tomorrow, because obviously with Jerry away, for the chart show, 11 a.m. Irish UK time, repeated at 10 p.m. Irish UK time tomorrow night, Sunday. For you there. It's Plant a Lemon Tree Day. What? Yes. No, I'm not going to go out and do that. It's riding a unicycle day. Did anyone ever try to get up on a unicycle? Can you imagine me trying to get up on one of them? You must be joking me. You've got to be joking. It's National Waiters Day. So tip your waiter and make sure that you do. It's their day today. It's Wear Purple for Peace Day as well. It's World Fiddle Day here in Ireland. But God, yep, get out the fiddle and do a tune on it. It's also, oh no, here we go. For all the rest of you now to do it. It's also World Whiskey Day. Now don't get in an excuse that I told you it was World Whiskey Day, that you can go out now and drink a bottle of whiskey. You know what I mean? Don't blame me for that one, please, if you don't mind. It's not that. Please. On this day in 2012... I'll start that again. On this day in 1920, Joan of Arc was a national hero of France, and she was canonized as a saint by Pope Benedict the 15th for you. And that's 1920, she was canonized for you. Where else have we got? 1869, Andrew Johnson, senator, impeachment trial in the US of A, voted for complete changes on the first two keys of how to vote. That was in 1868, believe it or not. All these lovely facts are coming out for you there. On top of that. Okay. We are with you with this for you.
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3: Hello folks, how you doing? I hope you're all keeping well. It's John Mullen here. 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
0: Yeah, like I say, don't blame me if you're going to grab a bottle of whiskey and get drunk. I'm only telling you what was on the sheet. Here's John.

for you there. Quick time for you there. Caroline is blaming me. It's going to be your fault if all the whiskey's gone. Probably is. More than likely, probably will be. Talking about whiskey, Terry will be here at 1 o'clock, pre-recorded for you, because he's probably getting ready now to get on a plane, coming back from his lovely holiday. For you there, he is back to you Monday night for the Monday night Irish session. The Monday Club will be here with Terry live for you on Monday night, for you, just to remind you that you won't have to put up with me, for you there. And don't forget, next weekend the boss

Yep, just two. That is for you there, Four Seasons. They were based out of Kildare. For you. Great group they were. Great, marvellous group. For you. Lovely stuff indeed. Coming up to 20 past the hour of midday live here on irishradio.org, Global Irish Radio in Chicago, and Wild Country DAB Digital Radio over in Northern Ireland for you as well. You are here with me, Joe O'Brien, standing in for the bus. Sean Fahey is going to take you back to Termakini for you.

0: Kevin and Shane Owens dancing this weekend, Saturday the 16th of May, the Village Inn, 66 Lower Boston Road, London W7, dancing from 9 till 12 p.m. Sunday the 17th of May, Addiscombe Catholic Club, 147 Bingham Road in Croydon, dancing from 8 to 11 p.m. Looking forward to seeing you all, Shane and Mervyn Owens.
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3: 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Yes!

beautiful song in it. That's Tully for you and Light of a Clear Blue Morning for you there. One more before we head for the break for you, and then we'll be back to you then with a bit more info and a bit more everything else for you there. Joe O'Brien standing in for the boss today, of course, and he will be back for you as we cross to Scotland for this, the brand new one from Roslyn Clare for you, and hold me close.

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5: Yep, welcome back after the break. Stephen Smith with you. And he don't call me anymore.

great song from Stephen Smith, and He Don't Call Me Anymore. Lovely track indeed from him. After you there, 20 minutes to the hour for you of 1 o'clock. Don't forget, coming up at 1, Terry will be here. That's a pre-recorded show for you there, so no Facebook Live, no nothing like that. Also available on Global Irish Radio in Chicago on that particular program as well. Then at 5 o'clock this evening, Jim will be here with you for you, Jim Corbett, coming up until 7 o'clock this evening. And then Mark will be here at 7 live with you here on irishradio.org, and live as well coming from the studios of Radio North over in Donegal. And we will be handing over to Stephen Lynch live tonight for you on that, for you there. Glenn Levi, his version and new single of a little classic called Honey.

Yep, Glenn Levi's version of Honey. Nice one for that one there. Good morning to Bridget Menente. She said, good morning, everyone. Excuse my pajamas. Well, of course, she is in New Jersey, and she's only just about getting up. She should be up ages ago, but never mind. Unlike some people that get up early in the morning. But never mind. Don't forget, these lads are around the weekend. Mervyn and Shane Owens, dancing this weekend, Saturday the 16th of May, The Village Inn, 66 Lower Boston Road, London W7, dancing from 9 till 12 p.m. Sunday the 17th of May, Addiscombe Catholic Club, 147 Bingham Road in Croydon, dancing from 8 to 11 p.m. Looking forward to seeing you all, Shane and Mervyn Owens. Yep, brand new single from Simon Peters, Junior and Senior, Brotherly Love.

father and son combination there, Simon Pierce Junior and Senior, for you, and that is Brotherly Love for you. And that's nice one from them for you. Katie Costello is leading up.

I need nothing if it didn't come from you, leaning on your shoulder. That's the brand new single out from a girl called Katie Costello. For you there. Very, very good morning to John Foley, tuned into us, of course, on Global Irish Radio in Chicago, because that's where he's based. For you there. Very, very good morning to John and the gang. For you, nice one to see him in the door as well. Don't forget, Terry coming up, pre-recorded show. Terry's show is pre-recorded for you there, so not live on Facebook. Don't forget, Jim is with you at 5. That's Jim Corbett with you at 5. And then from 7 o'clock this evening onwards, Mark Gregory will be here live with you till 10 o'clock. And then live as well with you is Stephen Lynch at 10 o'clock tonight. That is what we have for you on a Saturday evening and Saturday afternoon for you. Lauren Eva Rose, Just an Illusion.

and Give Them the Treatment again. Nice song, very old song that, believe it or not, for you there. That is it from me for today. Back with the chart show tomorrow morning at 11 a.m. Irish UK time, repeated at 10 p.m. As well. I'm also back with you in the afternoon doing my own afternoon show at 3 p.m. Irish UK time, for you there if you can catch up with all that. You can do. Don't forget, all the shows are available on the website. You can get us all here on just go to the website, click on the menu button, and you got listen again, and you can click on any of our of the shows that are up on that one for you on that. Okay, just to let you know all about that. For you there. Talk to you tomorrow morning for the chart show. Terry coming up pre-recorded for you. I'm going to leave you with Sabrina Fallon, her version of Mississippi. Talk to you tomorrow. Have a good one. Bye-bye.

0: Broadcasting from the tippy top of the Flower Mound, deep in the heart of Northern Ireland, this is Wild Country, part of the iMedia Broadcasting Group. Keeping it country, Wild Country, national news.
1: From the Sky News Centre at 1, a dramatic afternoon is in store in Glasgow, where Celtic and Hearts are going head-to-head in the Scottish Premiership title decider. Alison Conroy is watching at Celtic Park.
2: Still goalless here, a physical start but no real chances for either side. A real mix of excitement and nerves around the studio. Stadium, Celtic need to win to retain the title. Hearts just need to avoid defeat to lift the trophy for the first time since 1960. Will we see another Hoots title, or is this history in the making?
1: Thousands of protesters have gathered in central London for Tommy Robinson's Unite the Kingdom march. A huge policing operation is in force, with a pro-Palestinian Nakba Day rally also being held in the city. Arrests have already been made, including a woman who refused to remove her face mask. Elsewhere, a minister who resigned this week says it leaves him in a better position to have a frank conversation about Labour's way forward. Health Minister Zubir Ahmed stepped down, as did the now former Health Secretary. Mr Ahmed says no matter the speculation about who's next, he feels after this week the Prime Minister will have been thinking.
3: It would be, I think, better for all concerned if he were the one to take the onus. I think he is still reflecting. I think people around him are still reflecting as to how that transition can best be done.
1: State media in Lebanon's reporting at least six deaths, including three paramedics, in the southern district of Tyre. It's hours after a ceasefire between Israel and Lebanon was extended for a further 45 days. A man's died after being attacked by a shark off the coast of Western Australia. The 38-year-old was bitten at Horseshoe Reef, around 20 miles west of Perth. Police say he was brought ashore but couldn't be saved. And the Pope's going to France later this year in what will be his second trip to an EU country outside Italy. The Vatican says the four-day visit will run from the 25th to the 28th of September. That's the latest. I'm Imani Rana.
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clear and dry as we head through this evening, with overnight lows down to a very cold 4 degrees. For tomorrow, a very rainy day, heavy at times, highs of 12 degrees.

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2: Kylie Jenner says the paparazzi were diabolical to her when she was a child. The youngest member of the Kardashian-Jenner family, best known for appearing in the reality TV show Keeping Up with the Kardashians and for her makeup brand Kylie Cosmetics, says when she was 16, photographers would wait outside her Los Angeles home and shout inappropriate things at her. Ollie Murs has been surprised by his wife Amelia as he spent his 42nd birthday taking part in the fourth day of a 400-kilometre endurance challenge for Soccer Aid's 20th anniversary. The singer and presenter has so far raised more than £500,000 for the charity UNICEF. The King has told musical theatre students he has his own tap shoes. King Charles made the revelation as he attended a celebration for young people in the industry alongside actor Sir Idris Elba. And Sir Ian McKellen is to take on his first major theatrical role since his fall from the stage in 2024. He will star in Lear, a reimagining of Shakespeare's King Lear, at a small theatre in East London this winter.
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Clear and dry as we head through this evening, with overnight lows down to a very cold 4 degrees. For tomorrow, a very rainy day, heavy at times, highs of 12 degrees.

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3: 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All right, boy. 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
1: From the Sky News Centre at 2, Celtic and Hearts are fighting for the right to be Scottish Premiership champions in a dramatic title decider at Parkhead. Alison Conroy is there.
2: Well, as things stand, Hearts are champions. Lauren Shanklin headed the Jambos ahead, but Arna Engels levelled from the penalty spot after a handball just minutes later. There isn't long left in a Scottish Premiership title race like no other, but don't rule out more late drama. The hosts need to win to stop Hearts winning their first title since 1960. It's currently Celtic 1, Hearts 1.
1: The soldiers died after falling following a display at the Royal Windsor Horse Show. They were part of the King's Troop Royal Horse Artillery and fell from the horse at around 7 o'clock last night after leaving the arena. The King says he's saddened. 11 people have been arrested at two major protests in central London. Police say it was for a variety of offences. Tommy Robinson supporters have been chanting against Keir Starmer and setting off red flares. Meanwhile, placards at a pro-Palestinian Nakba Day rally included free Palestinian hostages and stop Trump, stop Farage. Jeremy Corbyn's there and insists there's no anti-Semitic undercurrent.
3: There are a very large number of Jewish people on this march as well. Jewish people who want to see peace and want to see respect for the Palestinian people. Criticism of Israel is not anti-Semitic.
1: Meanwhile, Israel says it has killed one of the architects of the October 7th attacks. The IDF says the leader of Hamas military wing was targeted in a strike in Gaza City yesterday. A man's died after a shark attack off Western Australia, where a 16-foot great white shark had been seen nearby. The 38-year-old was spearfishing near Rottnest Island when he was bitten on the legs. And finally, back to sport. Michael Carrick's agreed a two-year deal to continue as the permanent head coach of Manchester United. The club's hoping to make an official announcement in the next 48 hours. In today's action, Chelsea and Manchester City meet in the FA Cup final at Wembley from 3. That's the latest. I'm Chris Milligan.
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0: 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Wild Country Weather.
1: Clear and dry as we head through this evening with overnight lows down to a very cold 4 degrees. For tomorrow, a very rainy day, heavy at times, highs of 12 degrees.

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1: The UK's Eurovision hopeful Look Mum No Computer takes to the stage in Vienna tonight for the grand final. He's hoping to turn the UK's fortunes around after the last three entrants, Remember Monday, Ollie Alexander and Mae Muller, all failed to receive a single point from the public vote. Meanwhile, Cheryl Baker and Jay Aston, who won Eurovision for the UK with Bucks Fizz in 1981, have described this year's entry as Marmite. Singer Ollie Murs has broken down in tears after completing his Soccer Aid challenge. The 42-year-old crossed the finish line at the London Stadium in Stratford and says his five-day Into the Unknown challenge surpassed all his expectations. And Dear England playwright James Graham and the Rest Is Entertainment podcast host Marina Hyde are among the media figures who will be questioned by MPs as part of a review into the BBC's future. Key figures from the media and broadcasting world will appear before a committee on Tuesday to discuss the issues facing the broadcaster and what needs to be done to ensure its long-term success.
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Clear and dry as we head through this evening, with overnight lows down to a very cold 4 degrees. For tomorrow, a very rainy day, heavy at times, highs of 12 degrees.

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4: From the Sky News Centre at 3, Hearts have suffered heartbreak after conceding two late goals and a 3-1 defeat at Celtic to be denied a first Scottish title since 1960. Live to Parkhead and Alison Conroy.
5: Yeah, Celtic completed their comeback to break Hearts and make it 5 Premiership titles in a row. The game level at 1-1, the Jambos were heading for that historic title. But Dazen Maeda ripped up that script. The fans held their breath until VAR said goal. He then swarmed onto the pitch in jubilation. Once back in their seats, Callum Osmond made sure of the win. A season like no other, but Celtic are champions again.
4: Celtic captain Callum McGregor says it sums up their fighting spirit.
6: Wow, what a season, down and out, everyone wrote us off. And it's only because of what's inside this building that you can go and make special things happen, and that's what they've done.
4: Elsewhere, third place Rangers rounded off their season by easing past Falkirk 5-2. In other news, the King says he's greatly shocked and saddened after a soldier died following a fall at the Royal Windsor Horse Show. They were part of the King's Troop Royal Horse Artillery. Tens of thousands of people have joined rival rallies in central London with 11 arrests so far. A £4.5 million police operations in force as a Tommy Robinson Unite the Kingdom event and pro-Palestinian rally take place. Baroness Shaista Gohier says founder of the Muslim Women's Network.
7: Everybody has a right to gather and assemble and protest. That's a human right. And I hope that the advice that's been given by police and community organisations is heeded. I think most people who attend these marches are peaceful.
4: Andy Burnham's defended his decision to put his name forward to be selected as the Labour candidate in the Makerfield by-election. The current Greater Manchester Mayor says he wanted to go for a parliamentary seat where he had a connection. And finally, Chelsea and Manchester City are just getting underway in the FA Cup final at Wembley. That's the latest. I'm Chris Milligan.
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Clear and dry as we head through this evening, with overnight lows down to a very cold 4 degrees. For tomorrow, a very rainy day, heavy at times, highs of 12 degrees.

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2: The UK's Eurovision hopeful Look Mum No Computer takes to the stage in Vienna tonight for the grand final. He's hoping to turn the UK's fortunes around after the last three entrants, Remember Monday, Ollie Alexander and May Muller, all failed to receive a single point from the public vote. Meanwhile, Cheryl Baker and Jay Aston, who won Eurovision for the UK with Bucks Fizz in 1981, have described this year's entry as Marmite. Singer Olly Murs has broken down in tears after completing his Soccer Aid challenge. The 42-year-old crossed the finish line at the London Stadium in Stratford and says his five-day Into the Unknown challenge surpassed all his expectations. And Dear England playwright James Graham and the Rest Is Entertainment podcast host Marina Hyde are among the media figures who will be questioned by MPs as part of a review into the BBC's future. Key figures from the media and broadcasting world will appear before a committee on Tuesday to discuss the issues facing the broadcaster and what needs to be done to ensure its long-term success.
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Clear and dry as we head through this evening, with overnight lows down to a very cold 4 degrees. For tomorrow, a very rainy day, heavy at times, highs of 12 degrees.

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5: From the Sky News Centre at 4, where Streeting's confirmed he'll stand in any leadership contest to replace Sir Keir Starmer. The former Health Secretary is also calling for the UK to rejoin the European Union. He's appeared at the Progress Conference in London, making his first public comment since resigning from the Cabinet on Thursday.
6: We need a proper contest where all candidates can put their best foot forward. It's got to be a battle of ideas, so that whoever wins comes out stronger for it. When Labour loses, the country loses. For the first time in Labour's history, our biggest opponents aren't the Conservatives, but Nigel Farage and Reform.
5: Hearts have missed out on the Scottish Premiership title after Celtic scored two late goals to beat them 3-1 at Parkhead. The result means their opponents have been crowned champions. The Edinburgh club were looking to become the first non-Old Firm side to lift the trophy since 1985. Old Firm rivals Rangers, who finished third, eased past Falkirk 5-2. Elsewhere, Chelsea are taking on Manchester City in the FA Cup final, live to George Alderman at Wembley.
7: First half that took a while to get going, but things livened up as it went on. First, Erling Haaland put the ball in the net for City, but it was ruled out for offside. It also took a big strong save at his near post from Robert Sanchez to keep Haaland out just before the break. Then a big shout for a Chelsea penalty, but referee Darren England and VAR deciding Kucinov's challenge on João Pedro was okay. Chelsea 0, Manchester City 0.
5: Buckingham Palace say the King will be in touch with the family of a soldier who died after falling from a horse at the Royal Windsor Horse Show. Charles says he's saddened by the news following the death last night. 11 arrests have been made as two protests take place in central London. Thousands of police have been deployed to a Tommy Robinson Unite the Kingdom rally and a pro-Palestinian Nakba Day demonstration. And finally, the Pope will make his second trip to an EU country later this year when he travels to France. He'll make the four-day visit later on in September. That's the latest from Sky News. I'm Chris Milligan.
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Clear and dry as we head through this evening, with overnight lows down to a very cold 4 degrees. For tomorrow, a very rainy day, heavy at times, highs of 12 degrees.

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2: The UK's Eurovision hopeful Look Mum No Computer takes to the stage in Vienna tonight for the grand final. He's hoping to turn the UK's fortunes around after the last three entrants, Remember Monday, Ollie Alexander and Mae Muller, all failed to receive a single point from the public vote. Meanwhile, Cheryl Baker and Jay Aston, who won Eurovision for the UK with Bucks Fizz in 1981, have described this year's entry as Marmite. Singer Ollie Murs has broken down in tears after completing his Soccer Aid challenge. The 42-year-old crossed the finish line at the London Stadium in Stratford and says his five-day Into the Unknown challenge surpassed all his expectations. And Dear England playwright James Graham and the Rest Is Entertainment podcast host Marina Hyde are among the media figures who will be questioned by MPs as part of a review into the BBC's future. Key figures from the media and broadcasting world will appear before a committee on Tuesday to discuss the issues facing the broadcaster and what needs to be done to ensure its long-term success.
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clear and dry as we head through this evening, with overnight lows down to a very cold 4 degrees. For tomorrow, a very rainy day, heavy at times, highs of 12 degrees.

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4: From the Sky News Centre at 5, Manchester City have won the FA Cup for the 8th time with victory against Chelsea. Live to George Alderman at Wembley.
5: The final decided by a goal which deserved to win any match. A moment of brilliance from Antoine Semenyo, who backheeled an Erling Haaland cross into the bottom corner. Chelsea show plenty of fight but not enough quality to find a way past James Trafford. They leave Wembley with the Blues while City's blue moon rises again. A cup double for them. Chelsea 0, Manchester City 1.
4: Hearts have had the Scottish Premiership title snatched from them as they conceded two late goals in a 3-1 defeat at Celtic. The long-term leaders were looking to become champions for the first time in 66 years. Third place Rangers elsewhere eased past Falkirk 5-2, while Motherwell in fifth got a 1-0 victory at Hibs. In other news, Wes Streeting's announced he'll run in any Labour leadership race to topple Sir Keir Starmer.
6: We need a proper contest with the best candidates on the field, and I'll be standing.
4: In his first public speech since resigning as Health Secretary, he called for the UK to rejoin the EU, labelling Brexit a catastrophic mistake. Meanwhile, potential rival Andy Burnham says he wants to fight the Makerfield parliamentary by-election to save Labour. The current Greater Manchester Mayor has been allowed to put his name forward for selection. The King says he's greatly shocked and saddened by the death of a soldier. They fell from a horse at the Royal Windsor show last night. Nine people have been injured after a suspected stolen car crashed during a police chase in East London. Five of them remain in hospital following the collision in Ilford just after midnight. They include a woman in her 20s who's been arrested on suspicion of dangerous driving theft and failing to stop. And finally, rains failed to dampen fans' enthusiasm ahead of the Eurovision Grand Final in Vienna. 25 countries will take to the stage tonight, though five have boycotted the contest in protest at Israel's inclusion. That's the latest. I'm Chris Milligan.
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Clear and dry as we head through this evening, with overnight lows down to a very cold 4 degrees. For tomorrow, a very rainy day, heavy at times, highs of 12 degrees.

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0: Talk to us at Wild Country Radio. 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
3: The UK's Eurovision hopeful Look Mum No Computer takes to the stage in Vienna tonight for the grand final. He's hoping to turn the UK's fortunes around after the last three entrants, Remember Monday, Ollie Alexander and Mae Muller, all failed to receive a single point from the public vote. Meanwhile, Cheryl Baker and Jay Aston, who won Eurovision for the UK with Bucks Fizz in 1981, have described this year's entry as Marmite. Singer Ollie Murs has broken down in tears after completing his Soccer Aid challenge. The 42-year-old crossed the finish line at the London Stadium in Stratford and says his five-day Into the Unknown challenge surpassed all his expectations. And Dear England playwright James Graham and the Rest Is Entertainment podcast host Marina Hyde are among the media figures who will be questioned by MPs as part of a review into the BBC's future. Key figures from the media and broadcasting world will appear before a committee on Tuesday to discuss the issues facing the broadcaster and what needs to be done to ensure its long-term success.
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clear and dry as we head through this evening, with overnight lows down to a very cold 4 degrees. For tomorrow, a very rainy day, heavy at times, highs of 12 degrees.

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3: From the Sky News Centre at 6, West Streeting has confirmed he'd enter any Labour leadership contest to topple Sir Keir Starmer. In his first public engagement since quitting the Cabinet, he also expressed hope the UK would rejoin the EU. Potential rival Andy Burnham claims he's focused on winning a seat in Parliament rather than ousting the Prime Minister. Business Secretary Peter Kyle is calling for party unity.
4: Too often in the past, the Labour Party has chosen a moment of difficulty to talk amongst ourselves. Fixated on ourselves when we were elected to fix Britain. No wonder the public's patience with us is at breaking point.
3: Hearts have failed to become the first club outside the Old Firm to win the Scottish top-tier title for over 40 years with a 3-1 defeat at Celtic. Their opponents have been crowned champions. Manchester City are FA Cup winners for the 8th time thanks to a 1-0 victory over Chelsea. George Alderman watched them lift the trophy at Wembley.
5: Prince William hands over the FA Cup to Bernardo Silva and John Stones. Manchester City, the 2026 FA Cup winners. Bernardo Silva lifts the trophy in the air.
3: Buckingham Palace says the King will be in touch with the family of a soldier who died after falling from a horse at the Royal Windsor Horse Show. Charles says he's saddened by the news following the death last night. Police say two rival protests in central London have been taking place largely without significant incident. Thousands of police have been deployed to a Tommy Robinson Unite the Kingdom rally and a pro-Palestinian Nakba Day demonstration. 31 arrests have been made so far. The Pope's to make his second trip to an EU country outside Italy. He'll head to France for a 4-day visit in late September. And Eurovision's final takes place in Vienna this evening. It'll feature a medley of classic songs from the competition to celebrate its 70th anniversary. Five countries are boycotting the contest because of Israel's participation. That's the latest. I'm Chris Milligan.
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2: The UK's Eurovision hopeful Look Mum No Computer takes to the stage in Vienna tonight for the grand final. He's hoping to turn the UK's fortunes around after the last three entrants, Remember Monday, Ollie Alexander and May Muller, all failed to receive a single point from the public vote. Meanwhile, Cheryl Baker and Jay Aston, who won Eurovision for the UK with Bucks Fizz in 1981, have described this year's entry as Marmite. Singer Olly Murs has broken down in tears after completing his Soccer Aid challenge. The 42-year-old crossed the finish line at the London Stadium in Stratford and says his five-day Into the Unknown challenge surpassed all his expectations. And Dear England playwright James Graham and the Rest Is Entertainment podcast host Marina Hyde are among the media figures who will be questioned by MPs as part of a review into the BBC's future. Key figures from the media and broadcasting world will appear before a committee on Tuesday to discuss the issues facing the broadcaster and what needs to be done to ensure its long-term success.
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1: From the Sky News Centre at 7, Wes Streeting's confirmed he'll stand in any leadership contest to replace Keir Starmer. The former health secretary is also calling for the UK to rejoin the European Union. He's appeared at the Progress Conference in London, making his first public comment since resigning from the cabinet.
2: We need a proper contest where all candidates can put their best foot forward. It's got to be a battle of ideas, so that whoever wins comes out stronger for it. When Labour loses, the country loses. For the first time in Labour's history, our biggest opponents aren't the Conservatives, but Nigel Farage and Reform.
1: Hearts have had the Scottish Premiership title snatched from them as they conceded two late goals in a 3-1 defeat at Celtic. The long-term leaders were looking to become champions for the first time in 66 years. Celtic boss Martin O'Neill says his players seem to hit form at the right time.
3: I'm never sure about momentum because that can change in an instant. And people kept saying we had momentum. We were striving hard. And if you'd asked me before we played Rangers, could I take it into the final day, I would have bitten your arm off.
1: Third place Rangers won 5-2 away at Falkirk. And Manchester City have won the FA Cup for the eighth time after getting past Chelsea 1-0 in the final. The King says he's greatly shocked and saddened by the death of a soldier. They fell from a horse at the Royal Windsor show last night. 31 arrests have been made as two protests took place in central London. Thousands of police have been deployed to a Tommy Robinson Unite the Kingdom rally and a pro-Palestinian Nakba Day demonstration. A woman in her 20s has been arrested after the driver of a suspected stolen car crashed during a police chase in East London. Nine people were injured. And finally, rains failed to dampen fans' enthusiasm ahead of the Eurovision Grand Final in Vienna. 25 countries will take to the stage tonight, though five have boycotted the song contest in protest at Israel's inclusion. That's the latest. I'm Chris Milligan.
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2: The UK's Eurovision hopeful Look Mum No Computer takes to the stage in Vienna tonight for the grand final. He's hoping to turn the UK's fortunes around after the last three entrants, Remember Monday, Ollie Alexander and May Muller, all failed to receive a single point from the public vote. Meanwhile, Cheryl Baker and Jay Aston, who won Eurovision for the UK with Bucks Fizz in 1981, have described this year's entry as Marmite. Singer Olly Murs has broken down in tears after completing his Soccer Aid challenge. The 42-year-old crossed the finish line at the London Stadium in Stratford and says his five-day Into the Unknown challenge surpassed all his expectations. And Dear England playwright James Graham and the Rest Is Entertainment podcast host Marina Hyde are among the media figures who will be questioned by MPs as part of a review into the BBC's future. Key figures from the media and broadcasting world will appear before a committee on Tuesday to discuss the issues facing the broadcaster and what needs to be done to ensure its long-term success.
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1: From the Sky News Centre at 8, Wes Streeting has confirmed he'd enter any Labour leadership contest to topple Keir Starmer. In his first public engagement since quitting the Cabinet, he also expressed hope the UK would reverse Brexit and rejoin the EU. Potential rival Andy Burnham claims he's focused on winning a seat in Parliament rather than ousting the Prime Minister. Business Secretary Peter Kyle is calling for party unity.
2: Too often in the past, the Labour Party has chosen a moment of difficulty to talk amongst ourselves, fixated on ourselves when we were elected to fix Britain. No wonder the public's patience with us is at breaking point.
1: Hearts have condemned a pitch invasion by fans during their Scottish Premiership title defeat at Celtic. The club say it's had reports that players and staff suffered serious physical and verbal abuse. Their 3-1 defeat means their opponents are crowned champions. Belgium international Arne Engels got the equaliser for Celtic.
3: We stay silent and then we just go for it. Just that shows how good a team we are and how strong we are. So I'm really glad that we did it in the end and I'm really pleased with the boys today.
1: Rangers concluded their campaign with a 5-2 victory at Falkirk to finish third. And Manchester City beat Chelsea 3-1 at Wembley to win the FA Cup. A car's ploughed into pedestrians in northern Italy. 8 people have been injured in the city of Modena, 4 critically. A 31-year-old Italian-born man has been arrested. A soldier's died after falling following a display at the Royal Windsor Horse Show. They were part of the King's Troop Royal Horse Artillery and fell from the animal at around 7 o'clock last night after leaving the arena. Eurovision's final is getting underway in Vienna. 5 countries have boycotted the song contest in protest at Israel's inclusion. And finally, Xavi Alonso has reportedly agreed a 4-year deal to become the new Chelsea head coach. The former Bayer Leverkusen boss has been out of work since being sacked by Real Madrid after a short spell in charge in January. That's the latest. I'm Chris Milligan.
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2: The UK's Eurovision hopeful Look Mum No Computer takes to the stage in Vienna tonight for the grand final. He's hoping to turn the UK's fortunes around after the last three entrants, Remember Monday, Ollie Alexander and May Muller, all failed to receive a single point from the public vote. Meanwhile, Cheryl Baker and Jay Aston, who won Eurovision for the UK with Bucks Fizz in 1981, have described this year's entry as Marmite. Singer Ollie Murs has broken down in tears after completing his Soccer Aid challenge. The 42-year-old crossed the finish line at the London Stadium in Stratford and says his five-day Into the Unknown challenge surpassed all his expectations. And Dear England playwright James Graham and the Rest Is Entertainment podcast host Marina Hyde are among the media figures who will be questioned by MPs as part of a review into the BBC's future. Key figures from the media and broadcasting world will appear before a committee on Tuesday to discuss the issues facing the broadcaster and what needs to be done to ensure its long-term success.
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1: From the Sky News Centre at 9, Wes Streeting has confirmed he'll stand in any Labour leadership contest to replace Keir Starmer. The former Health Secretary, who quit the Cabinet this week, also wants to rejoin the European Union, labelling Brexit a catastrophic mistake. 43 people have been arrested after tens of thousands attended two major protests in London. £4.5 million has been spent policing the capital. A pro-Palestine Nakba Day rally took place this afternoon. Supporters also turned out for Tommy Robinson's Unite the Kingdom march.
2: You're happy being called far right?
3: We laugh at it because we know we're not.
4: Starmer to call everyone racist makes no sense. I've got Asian friends, I've got black friends. It's the immigration that's the problem.
5: We want the correct message being said on there, not the fake message that we hate everyone and we're racist, because we're not.
1: Another 22 arrests were made at the FA Cup final at Wembley. Buckingham Palace says the King will be in touch with the family of a soldier who died after falling from a horse at the Royal Windsor Horse Show. Charles says he's saddened by the news following the death last night. A woman in her 20s has been arrested after the driver of a suspected stolen car crashed during a police chase in East London. 9 people were injured. To sport, and despite leading the Scottish Premiership for the majority of the season, Hearts have been denied a first title in 66 years with a 3-1 defeat at Celtic. The result means their hosts are champions for a record 56th time. Celtic fan Sir Rod Stewart says it's a special achievement.
6: I just thought we had the momentum, and Hearts are brilliant. I love them, but I just thought we were magnificent. I had tears in my eyes at the end. It was just so... I just thought we fought hard, you know, we really did.
1: Elsewhere, Rangers concluded their campaign with a 5-2 victory at Falkirk to finish third. And finally, Manchester City have won the FA Cup for the 8th time after getting past Chelsea 1-0 in the final. Antoine Semenyo scored the decisive goal at Wembley. That's the latest. I'm Chris Milligan.
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2: The UK's Eurovision hopeful Look Mum No Computer takes to the stage in Vienna tonight for the grand final. He's hoping to turn the UK's fortunes around after the last three entrants, Remember Monday, Ollie Alexander and May Muller, all failed to receive a single point from the public vote. Meanwhile, Cheryl Baker and Jay Aston, who won Eurovision for the UK with Bucks Fizz in 1981, have described this year's entry as Marmite. Singer Ollie Murs has broken down in tears after completing his Soccer Aid challenge. The 42-year-old crossed the finish line at the London Stadium in Stratford and says his five-day Into the Unknown challenge surpassed all his expectations. And Dear England playwright James Graham and the Rest Is Entertainment podcast host Marina Hyde are among the media figures who will be questioned by MPs as part of a review into the BBC's future. Key figures from the media and broadcasting world will appear before a committee on Tuesday to discuss the issues facing the broadcaster and what needs to be done to ensure its long-term success.
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1: From the Sky News Centre at 10, Wes Streeting's confirmed he wants to be Prime Minister. The former Health Secretary, who quit the Cabinet this week, says he'll stand in any challenge to Sir Keir Starmer. That would set up a contest with potential rival Andy Burnham if he gets back into Westminster. Mr. Streeting told an audience he also wants to rejoin the EU, labelling Brexit a catastrophic mistake.
2: The voters did more than send Labour a message last week. They issued a warning that unless we change course, Labour risk being the handmaidens of Nigel Farage and the breakup of the United Kingdom.
1: 43 people have been arrested after tens of thousands attended two major protests in London. Thousands of police were deployed to a Tommy Robinson rally and a pro-Palestinian demonstration. A car's ploughed into pedestrians in northern Italy. Eight people have been injured in the city of Modena, four critically. A 31-year-old Italian-born man's been arrested. Hearts have had the Scottish Premiership title snatched from them as they conceded two late goals in a 3-1 defeat at Celtic. The long-term leaders were looking to become champions for the first time in 66 years. Old firm rivals Rangers won 5-2 away at Falkirk to finish third. Manchester City have avoided becoming FA Cup runners-up for a third year in a row with a 1-0 win over Chelsea. Antoine Semenyo's second-half goal proved the winner at Wembley. Boss Pep Guardiola says it feels good to secure the silverware for the eighth time.
3: Really pleased. This trophy is really, really cool, really special for the tradition and after two defeats. So back to Manchester is nice.
1: And the Pope's going to France later this year in what will be his second trip to an EU country outside of Italy. The Vatican says the four-day visit will run from the 25th to the 28th of September. He'll be heading to the Paris headquarters of the UN's cultural agency, UNESCO. That's the latest from the Sky News Centre. I'm Bev Rimmer.
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2: The UK's Eurovision hopeful Look Mum No Computer takes to the stage in Vienna tonight for the grand final. He's hoping to turn the UK's fortunes around after the last three entrants, Remember Monday, Ollie Alexander and Mae Muller, all failed to receive a single point from the public vote. Meanwhile, Cheryl Baker and Jay Aston, who won Eurovision for the UK with Bucks Fizz in 1981, have described this year's entry as Marmite. Singer Ollie Murs has broken down in tears after completing his Soccer Aid challenge. The 42-year-old crossed the finish line at the London Stadium in Stratford and says his five-day Into the Unknown challenge surpassed all his expectations. And Dear England playwright James Graham and the Rest Is Entertainment podcast host Marina Hyde are among the media figures who will be questioned by MPs as part of a review into the BBC's future. Key figures from the media and broadcasting world will appear before a committee on Tuesday to discuss the issues facing the broadcaster and what needs to be done to ensure its long-term success.
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1: From the Sky News Centre at 11, Wes Streeting's confirmed he'll stand in any Labour leadership contest to replace Sir Keir Starmer. The former Health Secretary, who quit the Cabinet this week, also wants to rejoin the European Union. He's labelled Brexit a catastrophic mistake. 43 people have been arrested after tens of thousands attended two major protests in London. £4.5 million has been spent policing the capital. A pro-Palestine rally took place this afternoon. Supporters also turned out for a Tommy Robinson march.
2: You're happy being called far right?
3: We laugh at it, because we know we're not.
4: Starmer to call everyone racist makes no sense. I've got Asian friends, I've got black friends. It's the immigration that's the problem.
5: We want the correct message being said on there, not the fake message that we hate everyone and we're racist, because we're not.
1: Another 22 arrests were made at the FA Cup final at Wembley. Buckingham Palace says the King will be in touch with the family of a soldier who died after falling from a horse at the Royal Windsor Horse Show. Charles says he's saddened by the news following the death last night. A woman in her 20s has been arrested after the driver of a suspected stolen car crashed during a police chase in East London. 9 people were injured. In sport, Xavi Alonso's reportedly agreed a 4-year deal to become the new Chelsea manager. The Londoners suffered a 1-0 defeat to Manchester City in the FA Cup final at Wembley. Interim boss Callum McFarlane feels it was a close contest.
6: I thought there was very, very little between the sides. And in those sort of games against two really good sides, when you have momentum, I thought we had momentum at the end of the first half. I thought we had momentum at the start of the second half. If you get that moment of quality and you get yourself in front, it makes the game very different. And we didn't manage to do that.
1: Hearts have condemned a pitch invasion during their 3-1 Scottish Premiership title defeat at Celtic. It was the 56th time the Glasgow club became champions. Old Firm rivals Rangers eased past Falkirk 5-2, and Motherwell ensured they'll be playing in Europe next season by clinching fourth with a 1-0 victory at Hibs. That's the latest. I'm Bev Rimmer.
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2: The UK's Eurovision hopeful Look Mum No Computer takes to the stage in Vienna tonight for the grand final. He's hoping to turn the UK's fortunes around after the last three entrants, Remember Monday, Ollie Alexander and Mae Muller, all failed to receive a single point from the public vote. Meanwhile, Cheryl Baker and Jay Aston, who won Eurovision for the UK with Bucks Fizz in 1981, have described this year's entry as Marmite. Singer Ollie Murs has broken down in tears after completing his Soccer Aid challenge. The 42-year-old crossed the finish line at the London Stadium in Stratford and says his five-day Into the Unknown challenge surpassed all his expectations. And Dear England playwright James Graham and the Rest Is Entertainment podcast host Marina Hyde are among the media figures who will be questioned by MPs as part of a review into the BBC's future. Key figures from the media and broadcasting world will appear before a committee on Tuesday to discuss the issues facing the broadcaster and what needs to be done to ensure its long-term success.
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1: From the Sky News Centre at midnight, Wes Streeting's announced he'll run in any Labour leadership race to topple Sir Keir Starmer.
2: We need a proper contest with the best candidates on the field, and I'll be standing.
1: In his first public speech since resigning as Health Secretary, he called for the UK to rejoin the EU, labelling Brexit a catastrophic mistake. Meanwhile, potential rival Andy Burnham says he wants to fight the Makerfield parliamentary by-election to save Labour. The current Greater Manchester Mayor has been allowed to put his name forward for selection. 43 people have been arrested after tens of thousands attended two major protests in London. Thousands of police were deployed to a Tommy Robinson Unite the Kingdom rally and a pro-Palestinian demonstration. A car's ploughed into pedestrians in northern Italy. Eight people have been injured in the city of Modena. Four critically, a 31-year-old Italian-born man has been arrested. Sport and Hearts have had the Scottish Premiership title snatched from them as they conceded two late goals in a 3-1 defeat at Celtic. The long-term leaders were looking to become champions for the first time in 66 years. Celtic boss Martin O'Neill says his players seemed to hit form at the right time.
3: I'm never sure about momentum because that can change in an instant. And people kept saying we had momentum. We were striving hard. And if you'd asked me before we played Rangers, could I take it into the final day, I would have bitten your arm off.
1: And the Pope's going to France later. Manchester City are FA Cup holders for the eighth time following a 1-0 win over Chelsea. Pep Guardiola's side were appearing in the final for the fourth consecutive season at Wembley. Chelsea are expected to confirm Xavi Alonso as their new manager in the next 24 hours. And the Pope will be going to France later this year in what will be his second trip to an EU country outside Italy. The Vatican says the four-day visit will run to the 28th of September.
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1: From the Sky News Centre at 1, Wes Streeting has confirmed he'll stand in any Labour leadership contest to replace Sir Keir Starmer. The former Health Secretary, who quit the Cabinet this week, also wants to rejoin the European Union. He's labelled Brexit a catastrophic mistake. 43 people have been arrested following two large protests in central London. Thousands of police were deployed to avoid clashes between Tommy Robinson's Unite the Kingdom march and a pro-Palestine rally yesterday. Nick Aldworth is a former Detective Chief Superintendent and Security Expert at the Met Police.
2: We should celebrate the participants exercising their democratic right to protest in a peaceful manner. I think we should also celebrate the Met Police's approach to this. They've invested an enormous amount of time, energy and cost into getting this right, and it certainly appears to me as if that's been the case.
1: Buckingham Palace says the King will be in touch with the family of a soldier who fell to their death from a horse. It happened after a display at the Royal Windsor Show on Friday night. Sport and Xavi Alonso's reportedly agreed a four-year deal to become the new Chelsea manager. The Londoners suffered a 1-0 defeat to Manchester City in the FA Cup final at Wembley. Interim boss Callum McFarlane feels it was a close contest.
3: I thought there was very, very little between the sides. And in those sort of games against two really good sides, when you have momentum, I thought we had momentum at the end of the first half. I thought we had momentum at the start of the second half. If you get that moment of quality and you get yourself in front, it makes the game very different. And we didn't manage to do that.
1: Hearts have condemned a pitch invasion by fans during their 3-1 Scottish Premiership title defeat at Celtic. The club says it's had reports that players and staff suffered serious physical and verbal abuse. It was the 56th time the Glasgow club became champions. Old firm rivals Rangers East passed Falkirk 5-2. And Bulgaria has won the Eurovision Song Contest in Vienna. The UK's entry Eins Zwei Drei from YouTuber Look Mum No Computer came last with a single point. Five countries boycotted the competition over the inclusion of Israel. That's the latest. I'm Bev Rimmer.
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